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Cole Wetzel tickets could be yours. That's with Josh, Rachel, and Brenwell tomorrow on 99.5 YCD.

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0: Nancy's in Royal Oak. The Coop Show needs to know, Nancy. 7 in 10 women in Metro Detroit said they wish their man would do this more often on date nights. What is it?
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0: 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But the answer is coming up next.

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1: 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I do it all the time with my wife.
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0: Three in ten of us are hiding something, a purchase from our significant other. 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

You know, it's such a cool story. At 28 years old, Dolly Parton got a call from Elvis who wanted to cut I Will Always Love You, and she told him no. She said she went home and cried herself to sleep that night. Obviously, it was like 14 years later, Whitney cut it, and it became the biggest song ever. Yeah. Can you imagine telling Elvis no?

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1: Dolly Parton may be gone, but she left plenty still to come. Her longtime manager says Dolly worked right up until her death and personally helped create a roadmap of projects that will continue for years. Dolly worked with a handpicked team to create a roadmap of projects, many of which were already in development before her death, and anything released through her official channels will have Dolly's personal stamp of approval. There's a lot coming, including Dolly's

0: Tennessee and Travel Stops, Dolly Dolls, the Song Teller Hotel, Life of Many Colors Museum. She's launching a coffee line, Cup of Ambition, in September. Dolly on the Holly for Christmas, a true original musical on Broadway, and a 9-to-5 jewelry collection.
1: Let's stay on the Dolly theme. There is a growing push to put Dolly Parton's name on one of Nashville's biggest landmarks, the Nashville International Airport. That's gained new attention, and now Tennessee State Representative Todd Warner says he plans to introduce a bill to make it happen. He says it'll be one of the first bills that he files when legislature returns, and he believes honoring Dolly could receive support from both sides of the aisle. That's Country Spotlight with Mo and Stigman.

0: We were just talking about Dolly Parton. It's pretty well known that Dolly Parton was close friends with Billy Ray Cyrus, and Dolly turned out to be the godmother for Miley Cyrus, right?
1: Right.
0: I don't know why I'm just now thinking about this joke, but I can see it now. Twerking 925. Come on. Oh. Come on, you know she needs to do a song like that.
1: Please, no. No.

0: Work spillover is a thing. Basically, what happens at work can spill over into your home life.
1: Duh.
0: So if you know if you're dealing with the office jerk all day, the stress can come home with you and rub off on your spouse or your partner. If you're have an unpredictable work schedule, that disruption can even affect your kids. There was actually a study that said that was talking about parents' unstable schedules are connected with a kid's bad sleep habits.
1: Oh.
0: But it works the other way, too. If you have a good day at work, if you're feeling confident and energized and proud of something that you accomplished and come home, it can improve your family life.
1: No pressure, sick man.
0: That's right.
1: You need to keep me in a good mood.
0: That's right.
1: So my kids go to bed.

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1: What?
0: They're skeptical. 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
1: all kinds of kinds there.
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1: It is Mo and Stick Man Country Question Time. We want to know what's your current mood in one word.
2: All right. I try to keep things positive. My mood most of the time is awesome.
1: Look at you.
2: I'm, you know, how often you see me? Have you seen me in a bad mood?
1: That's true. You usually are hitting pretty awesome. So that's fair. I'm on the opposite side. I'm going with sluggish because I'm a little tired, but in reality, I just ate way too many snacks and it's really kind of bringing me down a little bit. You know when you hit that tired full?
2: Yeah, okay.
1: I need to cut back on my snack intake and maybe not eat all my snacks in one sitting and kind of space them out.
2: Yeah, she's a snacker.
1: I am.
2: I mean, for her to be a little human, she eats a lot.
1: I am.
2: And I don't mean, I hope that's not offensive.
1: Oh, no, it's not. I do it to myself.
2: So, all right, Mo and Stick Man Country Question. What's your mood in one word?

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0: Mo and Stigman, country question. What's your current mood in one word?
1: Tired.
0: I feel that.
2: Preach.
0: I think many people just went, uh-huh. That's me. Yeah. That's me.

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0: Mo and Stigman, Country Question. 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
1: Agitated.
0: Oh, no. Yeah. That's not good.
1: My air conditioner quit this afternoon.
2: Oh, so you can also just call it hot.
0: Yeah.
1: That too.
0: That would make me
1: mad. But that's not a mood.
2: Facts.
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1: I was all but 22, I think, at the time. 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
0: Oh, I forgot Mo was going to do that. Yeah. Dustin Lynch coming up. 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

0: Ladies and gentlemen, we have a very special guest on the Mo and Stickman show this hour. Please welcome Dustin Lynch.
1: Well, here we go. Dustin Lynch, I love that you have compiled all of your greatness and have put it into one project. You're releasing set list staples, 10 number one songs. How good does that feel to hear 10 number
2: amazing.
1: Ones?
2: It feels so good. And it doesn't feel like it's been long enough for this to happen, but I'm so happy it has. But also, you know, I feel like we wanted to name it Setlist Staples and not any sort of like greatest anything, because I don't know. I feel like I'm in a way just I've got a lot left in the tank and I'm ready to add to this. So
3: nice.
1: I love that.
2: Yeah, this is but our 10 number ones, and you know, it gives our fans something to pop in and kind of a collection to get ready for our shows with.
1: So I'm looking at the song list and I'm like, oh, hit, hit, hit. And I'm like, oh, where's Cowboys and Angels? Where's that song at? Hello. When was that not a number one? Because I could have sworn song. I know. What happened here? Who messed this up?
0: Right. Somebody screwed that up.
1: Something got messed up. Because I sure thought that song would be in that 10 for sure.
2: Yeah, it's definitely, obviously a career defining.
1: It was such a moment for you. It was like your breakout moment.
2: That was it. Yeah, I got this crazy ride started for it.
1: So you should have put that as like an extra. The number one that should have happened.
0: That's right.
1: First cut number 11.
0: That should have been.
1: Cowboys and Angels.
0: Asterisk.
2: It's number one in my heart.
1: It's mine too.
0: Right.
1: 100%.
0: All right, we got a whole lot more to go with Dustin Lynch. We talked about what's not on the album. Let's talk about what is on the album. Coming up on the Mo and Stickman Show. Hang

0: We are blessed that we're getting to spend the hour with Dustin Lynch. He has a brand new album out called Setlist Staples. It's 10 number ones. Let's talk about your favorites.
1: So when you look at this list of number ones, is there one that stands out as maybe more meaningful than the others because of maybe how it came about, or it was at a certain point in your life or career that was such a big moment for you?
2: I'll say the one that was the hardest to get across the finish line is Think About You. It took me a little over two years to get that song recorded, released, and played, just because of scheduling and the ongoing battle of politics of record labels in Nashville.
1: Yeah.
2: You know, when you do a collab, all of us artists are like, heck yeah, let's do a song. That's the easiest part, is to get an artist to say yes and to get them to sing it. And then it's like, you know, scheduling music and releases and clearances, and it just became a freaking nightmare. And so for it, you know, for me tonight, I was like, I'm not giving up on it. I believe in this song so much.
1: It was such a big song for you.
2: Yeah, I'm going to keep pestering everybody until it comes out. And Mackenzie Porter came in and just took this song to a new level, and she's just incredible talent.
1: Yeah.
2: So we had a lot of fun. You know, getting to promote a song is awesome, and have success with the song is great. Getting to do it with Mackenzie was so much more fun, because I get to have a partner in crime. We got to do a lot of fun TV appearances together, and and I made a new friend out of the whole thing. And so that was probably the one that I have a lot of pride in on this album.
0: More to come with Dustin Lynch this hour. Let's talk about his favorite song from the new album, To Perform, coming up on the Mo and Stickman Show.

0: Hanging out this hour with Dustin Lynch. Got a new album out called Setlist Staples, 10 number ones.
1: What about of this top 10 list from your Setlist Staples album, would you say is the best to perform live at a show?
2: Yeah, the biggest response every night is Small Town Boy. It's still a, yeah, you know, okay. It's one of those songs that I think our crowd, most of the crowd knows, but and I would say probably expects us to play. And, you know, it's just a powerful song. The live version that we do of Small Town Boy is a lot more, it's a lot higher octane. We've really injected a bunch of rock guitars on top of it. And we actually play it a little bit differently than the album version. But it sets up for just a huge moment in our city.
0: I was going to ask if that was like picking your favorite kid, but you jumped right in there with that answer.
2: Yeah. You know, what I love about our live show is, and you know, looking at this list, like a couple of these songs, you know, as the years progress, we don't play the record version or the album version or the radio version of these songs. Like we, as a band, you know, our live versions of these songs, we've indulged a little bit. We've added sections, taken out sections. We sped some of them up.
1: I get that. I mean, it's an audience. You want to keep them kind of tight. So I get that.
2: We do. We want the songs to evolve too. So we're not just up there going through the motions. So, you know, each tour we have, we try and switch up how we play the songs, and it keeps it fresh for me and the band.
1: I love that.
0: We have just a little bit more to go with Dustin Lynch this hour. We can't let him go without playing a little game, right? Well, we're going to play If You Saw It on the Internet, It Must Be True, coming up on the Moe and Stickman Show.

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0: Big thank you to Dustin Lynch for hanging out with us this hour. It's got a brand new album out. It's called Setlist Staples 10 Number Ones. And we're almost done. We got one more thing to do.
1: All right, before we let you go, we want to play a little game. Are you ready for the challenge?
2: I'm ready.
0: All right, so we found some things about you online, and everybody knows that if you saw it on the internet, it must be true, right?
1: Yeah.
0: So here's how it's going to work. I'm going to read you an alleged Dustin Lynch fact, and you tell me whether the internet nailed it or not, okay?
2: Okay, yeah, let's go.
0: All right, so the man who makes his living singing got a C in vocal music.
2: That is 100% true, and I wasn't allowed to try out for chorus in high school.
1: What? Really?
2: Yeah, which ended up being a blessing because then that allowed me time to go start a band, and we started a pop rock band in high school.
0: So do you have like a teacher or whatever that's come back and said, upon further review?
2: What's so fun is I do my charity, my children's charity event in my hometown in Tullahoma, Tennessee, at the high school. And my meet and greet every year is in the very, classroom rehearsal hall that vocal music was in.
0: Up next, Dustin Lynch enjoys the smell of skunks.
2: I do. Yeah, it takes me back to being home. You know, as we travel the country, and especially early on, we spend a lot of time in these big cities, and there's a lot of funky smells that come along with big cities.
1: That's fair.
2: The smell of skunk, it just takes me back to riding back roads, and I still, when I'm listening to new music or listening to songs that, my buddies that are songwriters send me, I love to be, kind of have to be, driving back roads in the country here in Tennessee. And it just puts me in the right headspace. A lot of times you hit a skunk in Tennessee or Missouri.
1: You do.
0: I just did that, and my truck smelled for 2 days.
1: He went and parked it in the garage. It was so bad.
2: Yeah.
0: One final one for you. Before Dustin Lynch ever sang inside the Grand Ole Opry Circle, his grandfather had already preached a sermon from it.
2: That's it, yes. The night I got inducted as an Opry member, a lot of my family showed up to support, friends, and what a special night that was. And I had my grandparents on the side of the stage. And he goes, I beat you to that circle. And sure enough, my granddad used to preach. He actually just retired for like the 8th time.
1: He used to preach
2: in Nashville. Yeah, he used to preach in Nashville.
0: Unreal. So, that's awesome.
1: Dustin Lynch, always good to talk to you. And everybody go check out Setlist Staples. It's a jam session. All your number one hits. Right. I love it.
2: Thank you.
1: Thanks, Ben.

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1: It's summer 2026.
0: Welcome to the summer of freedom. We've got this summer's high.

0: Kindergarten lunch drama. One kid has Oreos. Another kid wants Oreos, but her mom doesn't want her eating Oreos.
1: Yeah. Oh, boy.
0: It's going viral, and it's a story. Let's talk about it coming up on the Mo and Sigman Show.

0: I've heard Mo talk about elementary school group chats. They're something.
1: That they are.
0: So there is a kindergarten mom group chat, and it's gone viral over now what they're calling Oreo Gate.
1: They're fighting over Oreos?
0: One mom asked that all other parents stop packing Oreos in their kids' lunches because her daughter gets upset when she sees other kids that have them. She's not allergic. She simply does not want her daughter eating Oreos and doesn't want her like comparing lunches with the other kids. Another mom finally responded and said, look, I'm not changing my daughter's lunch because your daughter wants Oreo. And apparently this argument has gone on for days. And the daughter, by the way, the daughter's name is Ava. And the daughter is trading other kids for Oreos.
1: Poor child. Is, I guess, health reasons? She doesn't
0: want her to eat them because
1: they're not healthy?
0: I don't know why, but she just doesn't want her kid to have Oreos.
1: I just don't think you can go and ask X amount of parents to not feed their kids something because you don't want to have your child eating it.
0: I will say this. I'm not going to play it, but you look it up. Google Oreo Gates or get on TikTok. You don't Google anymore. Get on TikTok and look up Oreo Gate. That one of those moms has taken the text messages and set them to music. It's hysterical. It is so funny.
1: That mom better watch out because if her daughter's already trading Oreos at lunch in elementary school.
0: At kindergarten.
1: She's going to be scheming when she gets to them teen years.

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1: Yeah, where are we going with this?
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0: I don't approve. I'm just going to tell you now. I don't approve. ChatGPT can now help your Apple messages on a Mac. You can give it permission. It can search old text messages, catch you up on ridiculously long group chats, draft a response, even send a message for you.
1: Oh.
0: By default, you get to review and approve the message first. But I don't know that I'm not going to give ChatGPT access to my text messages. I'm just not.
1: No, that's a lot of personal combos, potentially.
0: I am very type it and erase it as it is. Better grammar, maybe nicer.
1: I could use a little reminder, because sometimes I'll get a text that comes through and I'm driving or doing something with the kids, and then I kind of forget that I read it, I need to respond.
0: Sure,
1: please call me out right now.
0: She sure does.
1: And then I'm like, oh, I'm so sorry. I forgot to respond to this. And it's not 6 days later, but it could be the next
0: day
1: sometimes.
0: But it's four.
1: It is not that bad. 4 days?

0: New York City approved a $100 million renovation of the old Studio 54 building.
1: Really?
0: A lot of cleaning to do. One of the old tenant must be into like powdered donuts because there was like a whole lot of white stuff on the dance floor.
1: Really?

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1: It's summer 2026.
0: Welcome to the summer of freedom. 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

0: Did you see where Meta's going to pay nearly $17 billion to settle its trial over social media addiction?
1: Oh, yeah.
0: The suit alleges that it's that the Meta products were designed for to be addicting to children. I think it's cute they think kids are on Facebook. I mean, they're not anymore.
2: My kids, Mom, they're so old. Nobody gets on Facebook.

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1: Dolly Parton may be gone, but she left plenty still to come. Her longtime manager says Dolly worked right up until her death and personally helped create a roadmap of projects that will continue for years. Dolly worked with a handpicked team to create a roadmap of projects, many of which were already in development before her death, and anything released through her official channels will have Dolly's personal stamp of approval. There's a lot coming, including Dolly's Tennessean travel stops, Dolly Dolls, the Song Teller Hotel, Life of Many Colors Museum. She's launching a coffee line, Cup of Ambition, in September. Dolly on the Holly for Christmas, a true original musical on Broadway, and a 9-to-5 jewelry collection.
2: Let's stay on the Dolly theme. There is a growing push to put Dolly Parton's name on one of Nashville's biggest landmarks, the Nashville International Airport. That's gained new attention, and now Tennessee State Representative Todd Warner says he plans to introduce a bill to make it happen. He says it'll be one of the first bills that he files when legislature returns, and he believes honoring Dolly could receive support from both sides of the aisle. That's Country Spotlight with Mo and Stickman.

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I'm going to try my best to stay away from the politics of all this, but the U.S. and Canada are trading tariffs on billions of dollars worth of goods, and some of those added costs could, well, make their way to us. And one area that could hit us particularly hard is paper products. U.S. manufacturers rely heavily on Canadian timber and wood pulp. And that includes, dun, dun, dun, toilet paper!

0: So that means that the price of toilet paper is going to... Now, the good news is nobody's expecting another pandemic-style shortage, but it could hit your backside in more ways than one. Your wallet, and then, of course, your backside. I told that whole story so I could tell that joke.
1: I could tell.

0: 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Josh, Rachel, and Grumwald, the gang's all here on a Friday.
1: Yay!
2: Yeah. Normally, I would be excited,
1: but it's a payday.
2: But it's not. We changed our pay schedule here, and we get paid on Monday.
1: You are
2: now
1: still hung up on the old pay schedule,
2: well,
1: aren't you?
2: I am, because yes. I told you I overdrafted the other day, thinking we were getting him paid.
1: Well, how long does it take to form
0: you
1: a new habit?
0: You overdrafted last week, you were saying.
1: Yeah.
2: No, so I overdrafted. I overdrafted the other day.
0: Oh, it was?
2: Yeah.
0: I could have swore you said like last week, though.
2: No.
0: So you overdrafted
2: probably
0: twice.
2: Last week,
1: because
2: too.
1: I asked you about overdraft fees, and you said your bank gives you a 24-hour grace.
2: Yes.
1: See,
2: I do.
1: We had that conversation.
0: You had to move some money. That's what I remember. You had to move some money around.
1: Yes.
2: Borrow from Peter to pay Paul.
0: That's exactly what everyone else is saying, too. Good morning, 99.5 YCD.

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9: YCD traffic.
10: No reported crashes on the drive this morning, but we do have a freeway closure. I-75 South is closed from Springwells to Schaefer through 5 a.m. on Monday. In the meantime, drivers, you can head over to I-94 or 4th Street as your alternates. I'm Michelle Pendia with traffic.

0: Overall, it's going to be a pretty awesome weekend. Sunny skies today with a high of 81. Tomorrow, sunny and 83. 85 on Sunday. Still some hot temps.
1: Yeah.
0: Summer's not done, Gron. I know you want it to be.
2: Well, not yet, but snowmobile season right around the corner.
0: Stop 63. It.

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1: Get down on your knees and tell me you love me.
0: On your knees?
1: I love you. You gotta do better than that. I love you.
2: I think that's one of our favorite scenes, in my opinion, of all time, of Tim Curry.
3: Well, that was in, obviously, Home Alone.
2: Home Alone 2, Lost in New York. Donald Trump was in that, too, by
4: the
2: way.
4: Yes, you're right.
2: Brief appearance. But we learned yesterday he passed away at the age of 80.
3: Yeah, he was also in what? No, I think the biggest role was
2: Rocky Horror Picture Show.
3: Yeah.
4: It's funny because I recognize that voice. I know him from The Wild Thornberries. My daughter is a cartoon. On Nickelodeon, my daughter watched it all the time as a kid.
2: He voiced it?
4: The family drove around in an RV. Yes, and he was the father.
3: Didn't know anything about that.
4: Yeah.
2: Passed away at the age of 80, just like Dolly.
4: Yeah.

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15: A pretty good start to the drive this morning. Overall, light traffic and no reported crashes, but you will find a weekend closure. I-75 southbound currently closed from Springwell access to Schaefer through Monday morning. Use I-94 or 4th Street as your alternates. I'm Michelle Pendiot with traffic.

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0: The last one was in Monroe.
2: Yeah, and they're all delusional.
0: Maybe they like the towns that start with M's.
1: We have it just after 6. We'll tell you what they saw. 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

0: Josh, Rachel, and Grunwald.
1: Listen, this is something that Rachel and I are buying into. I think Grun's going to be a skeptic. Check this out.
2: What made two people leave the woods near Munising, Michigan yesterday after they had already found possible footprints and something answered them back from the woods? So a man and his wife are exploring wooded terrain on Monday, August 24th, near the area of Munising, Michigan. They started to notice two unusual branch structures and two interesting foot impressions. And one of these impressions

0: allegedly showed toe detail.
1: All right, I'm going to stop it right here. Grumwald, you're already out.
2: Here Listen. We go. Here's the skeptic.
0: They photographed the impressions and the structures, but these photographs have not been released publicly over on Reddit.
3: Yeah, you know, this is the dumbest thing I've ever heard.
1: Shocker.
3: I'm going to tell you something. If you believe that there is a Bigfoot or Bigfoots in Munising, I think you're delusional.
2: I think it'd be big feet.
3: No. It's wacky. Plural I snowmobile in Munising.
2: Big five.
3: I've been to Munising.
4: You've never
3: and
4: seen
3: I've
4: a Bigfoot Munising?
3: Tens of thousands of miles in Munising
1: but
3: area.
1: But you're not paying attention to those things, though.
2: Yeah. Are you looking
3: oh
2: for prints?
1: You're not doing these things, Grun.
2: But this is what I don't get about you. You believe in aliens.
1: Wildest part.
3: Because
2: you believe in other things, but you don't believe in Bigfoot.
3: Because there's tens of thousands of pictures of proof
2: and
3: of unidentified flying objects.
2: As there are of Bigfoot.
4: Bigfoot sightings.
2: Not.
4: Yes, there are.
2: Yes, there
4: Lots
2: are.
4: Lots of proof of Bigfoot sightings.
2: We just had them down in Monroe in the last year.
3: Yeah, well, or you see a blurry picture that could be somebody in a costume.
4: That's
3: Stop.
4: All a UFO is.
3: No, it's not.
4: Yes,
2: Absolutely.
4: It is. If I see something in the sky, I'm thinking it's Elon messing around with SpaceX.
3: There are UFOs and fighter pilots and commercial airline pilots see the aliens. All of a sudden, an aircraft do something that our technology cannot do.
2: But there's a lot more people flying in the sky than there are in the middle of very dense wooded areas.
3: Right. If you believe in Bigfoot and Munising, I think you're an idiot.
1: 0% you believe
2: an
1: idiot.
2: Idiot.
3: 0%. I'm an idiot. 0.0.
1: Reddit's on top of this
3: Yeah,
1: stuff.
3: Okay.
1: Reddit is on top of this
3: You
1: stuff.
3: Know the moron people that live up there that probably, you know, fake something like this or this society faked... I don't believe any of it.
1: Do you
3: it's
1: believe
3: nonsense.
1: In Nessie?
3: No.
1: You don't believe in Nessie?
2: No.
3: Loch Ness Monster's a bunch of crap. You

0: 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Rachel Scoop coming up in 6 minutes. What do we have today, Rach?
1: Some new special Dolly projects are in the works, and Garth and Rich are doing something special for Dolly.
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2: Well, when Dolly passed, she apparently was in the middle of working on a bunch of projects, including a biopic. There's music, products, books, experiences, campaigns that we're apparently all going to see coming out.
3: Wow. I thought...
2: And these have all been in the works for the past year or so.
3: I didn't realize that because I thought, I wonder who's going to be the first one to put a Dolly movie together and, you know, put it on Amazon or Netflix or something like that. And I didn't realize that maybe she'd been working on that. So I wonder if she kind of picked who she wanted to play
2: her.
3: Yeah,
2: well, they're saying that in the past year when she was in the throes of all these health issues, that did not keep her sidelined, that she was actually still working and, you know, putting out a lot of these projects. And her manager says that in the next year or so, when you see any of these things coming out, know that it has the official, if you see it coming out through the Dolly Parton channels, that it has Dolly's stamp of approval on it and that she 100% had something to do with that.
4: So I would imagine somebody approached her with these things before,
3: maybe,
4: like last
3: year.
4: Maybe
3: not. You know, she was really ahead of everything. You know, we talked
2: That's
3: about
2: true.
3: It before. You know, she put a song in a time capsule and in, I think, 2045 or 46.
4: But a docuseries.
3: It's going to come out.
4: But a docuseries seems like something somebody else does for somebody.
2: Yeah, yeah. I agree. And one of them, it's apparently a musical. Like a docu. There's
3: well, the
2: musical
3: is coming out. That's coming out in New York. That was already
2: a Broadway.
4: The Broadway show.
3: The Broadway show.
4: Oh, that'd be cool.
2: That's going to be very cool. Meanwhile, Garth Brooks and Trisha Yearwood have made a huge charitable pledge next month. That's September 25th, which is 9/25. The date written about in the song, of course, 9/5. They are at their bar, Low Places Bar and Honky Tonk in downtown Nashville. They will be donating 100% of their proceeds on 9/25 to children's literacy, a cause, of course, very near and dear to Dolly's heart.
3: That's cool. Her hotel in Nashville opens in 2 weeks as well.
4: Wow.
2: I can't believe she didn't remain alive for the opening of her hotel.
4: The ribbon cutting, yeah.

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4: Seeing some added slowdowns if you're traveling around Southwest Detroit. We have a weekend freeway closure. 75 South is blocked off from Springwells in Southwest Detroit to Schaefer through 5 a.m. Monday. Backups before Clark Street. You can use Fort Street or 94. I'm Michelle Pena with traffic.
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0: 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Your first shot of the day to win Luke Combs tickets. My Kind of Saturday Night Tour 2027 at Ford Field, April 17th. Rach Treaty Oak Revival is going to be there. Avery Anna, Shenandoah.
1: We want to put you there, too.
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2: 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That's going down. Treaty Oak Revival, Avery Anna, Shenandoah. We have your tickets courtesy of AEG. 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
4: No reported crashes on the drive this morning, but there is already a weekend freeway closure. 75 southbound shut down from Springwells in southwest Detroit to Schaefer through 5 a.m. Monday. Nearby ramps are closed. In the meantime, use 4th Street or 94. I'm Michelle Pendio with traffic.

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1: Phone lines are open today, 248-945-9995, 248-945-9995. Your comments going to be up at YCD Mornings on Facebook. If you were to visit heaven, you're looking around, who's the first person you're looking for?
2: I would say probably my father.
1: Gary, is Gary in heaven?
2: I would hope so.
1: In a trailer somewhere up there on a river?
2: I was going to say my stepfather, Ward. And I'm going to tell you something. He's got a seat right next to Jesus. I would tell you that.
3: Yeah, he does. Front row.
2: From everything that he went through on earth and then everything that I put him through.
3: Yeah. He's sitting 1A.
2: Yeah.
1: You're right. That's first class over there.
2: Yeah. Now, are you going to know anybody there, Josh?
1: I don't know. I was looking around. I'm going to see, hey, who do I know here?
2: Hello.
3: Right.
2: So
1: anybody I know
3: recognize
1: here?
3: Recognize.
2: Are you going to yell, it's Josh Holloman. Do I know anybody?
1: Anybody know a Josh Holloman here? Where's Kobe Bryant? Kobe's got to be here.
2: Would you love to see Kobe?
1: Yeah. I would like to see Kobe, yeah.

0: probably in heaven, right? I would imagine.
1: I would assume so.
0: Yeah. Seemed like a good person.
2: I think I would look for, I mean, I've lost my mom and my dad, but my dad died when I was 25. I was very young.
1: But wouldn't you want to see your father?
2: Yes, I would 100%. That's the first person I would look for would be my dad, just because it's been so long. Like, I've, you know, my mom passed away much more recently. Of course, I'd like to see her as well. But the first person I'm going to go for is my dad.
1: I would probably see my dad, and then I would see one of my favorite people in the world, Colonel Sanders. I would like to go talk to him.
2: Give me that recipe.
1: Yeah. It's I want the recipe and tell me how you make those mashed potatoes and gravy so good.
2: But you're on to something. It's almost like you want to see your relative first, then you're off to see a celeb.
0: For like 5 minutes.
2: Yeah.
0: 5-6 minutes tops.
1: Dad, hang out 1 second. I got to go find the colonel.
0: I think I just saw the colonel over there. Give me a minute.
2: Colonel will be like, I got to go to the bathroom, Dad. I'll be right back. And then he's going to take off.
0: He goes 248-945-9995. If you could visit heaven for a day, who's the first person you're looking for? Let us know. 99.5 YCD. Hey, it's not-

0: You're in heaven for a day. Who are you seeking out? Who's the first person you're looking for?
1: My daughter. I lost her last year, September 8th.
2: I'm so sorry to hear that.
3: I always say that, like, when you're on Earth, that we weren't put on Earth to lose our children before us. You know what I mean?
1: Exactly.
3: Yeah. I'm sorry. I'm sorry, Sandra. Is there a celebrity who you'd like to see?
1: Actually, Dolly Parton.
0: Well, you see Dolly there now. Yeah.
2: Dolly's going to have a long line.
0: Yep.
3: Yeah, right.
1: It's okay. I'm going to cut the line. I'm going first.
0: You got the fast pass to see Dolly.
1: Yes.
0: It's going to be like waiting for Millennium Force to meet Dolly.
3: Yeah.
1: My daughter's up there talking to her right now, and they're just going to let me on by.
3: That's
0: great.
3: I think
0: I see my mom up there. Let her in.
1: Yeah.
3: Yeah.
0: All right, thank you so
3: much.
0: Thanks,
3: Sandra.
1: Thank you.
0: 248-945-9995, heaven for a day. Who's the first person you're looking for once you reach those pearly gates? Let us know, 99.5 YCD.
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0: YCD, let's go to line one. 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
1: Well, I too had a parent died very young, her age, very young, 42. So I would love to see her.
0: Yeah.
1: And then all the dogs. I mean, the view from the Rainbow Bridge kind of type of thing. I want to see all my dogs.
2: You know, Cheryl, I didn't think of that too, but I've got a lot of wonderful cats up there too that I love.
0: Oh, it's a good call.
2: Love to catch up with my little Odie Bobo.
1: I know. Can you imagine that? That would just be so incredible.
2: Thank you for saying that.

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12: Prepare for work zone slowdowns. 96 eastbound between Pinckney and Lassen. Also, I-75 southbound closed from Springwells to Schaefer through 5 a.m. on Monday. In the meantime, you can head over to 4th Street or I-94 instead. I'm Michelle Pendio with traffic.

0: Fair is back, running starting on Thursday, September 3rd through the 7th. What are the chances I get mustard on my shirt?
1: Pretty high.
2: 100%.
1: And you know, that's one of the hardest things to get out.
0: That's how it goes, though. You know, the mustard, the cheese from some of the nachos there.
2: You know, it's so funny, Rachel, because out of anybody I know, he always gets a stain. A barbecue
1: well,
2: stain
1: maybe don't
2: on
1: wear
2: his white t-shirt.
1: Bingo. But it is your last weekend to unofficially wear white.
0: Labor Day.
1: Labor Day, yes.
0: Oh, Labor Day rule.
1: Yeah.
0: Hey, 4-pack to the Michigan State Fair starting on Thursday, 248-945-9995. Caller 19. Good luck.

0: air. Kick it off on Thursday. Let's go to line one. Who's this?
1: This is Stacy. Good morning.
0: Stacy, good morning. How are you?
2: Are you working today, Spacey?
1: I am going to work at 10 a.m., but I woke up really early this morning in hopes that I would win these tickets today.
2: Good news. You are caller 19.
3: Yes,
0: Stacey. Stacey.
1: Thank you so much. My girls are going to be so excited.
2: Karma is on your side, girl.
0: It's going to be a good Friday. Good weekend.
3: Who are you taking?
1: Thank you guys so much. I'm going to take my daughters. They're almost 7 and just turned 9.
3: You're going to have so much fun.
2: There's one extra ticket. Maybe you want to ask Josh or myself to go, and then you got a little bit of a sugar daddy for the day.
0: Well, that would be grumble.
1: All right. Wait, let me ask Josh this.
0: Yeah.
1: Will you ride the zipper?
2: Not a chance.
3: I'll ride the zipper with you, Stacey.
0: Take Rachel.
1: You're invited. Let's go.
3: Let's go. It's going to be all girls.
2: All right. 4-pack of tickets. Running at the Michigan State Fair through the 7th. Congratulations.
1: Thank you so much. Thank you, guys.
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4: YCD traffic.
5: No reported crashes on the drive this morning, but we already have a weekend freeway closure. I-75 southbound is closed from Springwells in southwest Detroit to Schaefer through 5 a.m. Monday. Backups right now from Clark Street. Use 4th Street or 94 instead. I'm Michelle Pendy up with traffic.
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1: I was just telling you guys off the air that they had to take this video down last week.
3: Yeah.
1: We post these on TikTok, Y City Mornings on TikTok. They took it down because we're sucking helium on video.
3: Well,
1: and apparently that's against TikTok rules.
3: Well, we should issue a disclaimer.
2: Yeah, and listen, don't do this at home.
1: Yeah,
3: we're not leading by example.
2: No. And honestly, you know, we have 50-some thousand TikTok followers. I think somebody probably reported us.
1: Somebody probably reported us.
3: Wow.
1: And it's fine.
3: Yeah.
1: I'm just saying that's why you're not going to see this on TikTok
2: anymore.
1: All
2: right, anymore, here we go.
1: If you're a follower. All direct today.
3: That's a big balloon you got there, Grunwald.
2: That's not a balloon.
4: This is an absolute classic. 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
5: What about me, Phil? Do you know me too?
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5: Wow, everyone knows that.
6: You like boats, but not the ocean. You go to the lake in the summer with your family up in the mountains. 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You're a sucker for the French poetry
5: and rhinestones.
6: You're very generous. You're kind to strangers and children, and when you stand in the snow, you look like an angel.
5: How are you doing this?
1: Take the rest of it.
3: He's gonna pass
6: out. I told you. I wake up every day right here in Puxatanyi. whatever it is. And it's always February 2nd, and there's nothing I can do about it.
1: He has no idea where he is right now. That was so much helium.
3: Wow.
1: Any brain cells you had left,
3: in the negative
1: completely
3: now.
1: Gone.
2: Yeah. Thank you.
3: That's why it was taken down from TikTok.
1: Co-Wetzel tonight. Those tickets are up for grabs. If you can guess the movie, 248-945-9995. 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
1: YCD, who's this?
2: Sarah.
1: Sarah, Helium Theater for Coetzel tickets. What's your guess?
2: I was too busy trying to find the number to call you guys. I didn't even hear it.
3: Sarah! You owe us tickets now, girl.
1: Unbelievable.
2: Unbelievable.
3: So, we're going to caller 20. Sorry.
1: Who's this?
4: Lisa.
1: Lisa, what's your guess this morning?
4: Groundhog's Day.
3: Groundhog's Day, what a go, Lisa!
5: Woo!
3: Oh, good Lord. What is going on?
5: You lucked out because caller 19 didn't know the movie.
1: Totally spaced on it. Didn't know.
4: Oh, cool.
3: Yeah, you're going to Coetzel. Congratulations. We'll see you tonight.
4: Oh, my God.

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2: Yeah, make it happen for you on a Friday. 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
2: I-75 southbound closed between Springwells and Schaefer as part of weekend bridge work. That'll all wrap up 5 a.m. on Monday, but seeing some backups as you're approaching Clark Street, you can use 4th Street or I-94 through the weekend. I'm Michelle Pena with traffic.

0: I think we've all had a friend like this, but we've got Anne on hold right now. She wants to talk to Dear Krabby. She's very exhausted by being a good friend to somebody who's having girlfriend problems.
1: A therapist, in a sense.
0: Yeah, you know, and like after a long time, she's kind of tired of hearing about it, and they're not taking her advice.
1: You got that coming up next. Brand new Dear Krabby in 6 minutes. 99.

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1: problem solvers.
0: Let's go to Ann waiting on line one. Good morning.
2: Hi.
0: Hey, Ann. What's going on?
2: So here's the thing. So, like, I love my best friend. We've been friends for a very long time, but I'm, like, kind of at my wit's end about it. He's been dating this girl for almost 2 years at this point, and literally all they do is fight, and it's, like, constant. And I'm, like, you know, one day she's ignoring him, the next day she's blowing up his phone, and it's, like, always something with them. And I'm like, I'm a Virgo, granted. Okay, so I love giving advice.
3: It's exhausting, though.
0: They sound super toxic.
4: So, Anne, have you told them just to dump her then if it's such an emotional roller coaster?
2: Yeah, guys, I've been doing this, like I said, it's been almost 2 years. Like, 6 months in, I was like, hey, it doesn't seem like these things are working out. And you don't want to immediately be like, break up, you know what I mean?
0: Yeah.
2: But when you're constantly fighting, and it's just exhausting because I'm like giving him really good advice and he does not take it. And I'm like, you either need to leave her or leave me out of it.
4: And I've had friends like this.
0: Same.
4: Take yourself out of the scenario and situation. And if he brings it up, change the subject, talk about anything else. And if he says, why aren't you saying anything? And I would say, you know what? I've told you what to do for 2 years and you don't listen to me.
3: I'm done
4: wasting my time.
0: And is there somebody out there you know, like a friend of yours, that would be a great match for him? Like, maybe bring her around?
2: You know what's funny is I've, like, tried that approach because I have this friend who's, like, super cute and so easygoing and, like, never complains. And it's like, I'm like, hello.
0: She's right
2: here.
0: I have
2: a new option for you.
0: She's way better.
2: And he just... Yeah, you know, it's hard because you want to be a good friend and you don't want to be like, wow, your girlfriend sucks and I really hate her and you need to break up already because I'm also tired of listening to you talk about this. But at some point, like I said, 2 years in, I'm like, I really can't listen to this anymore. So
4: take yourself out of the situation, I'm telling you.
0: Yeah, little distance.
3: And, you know, hope that he'll maintain the friendship. Yeah.
0: Good luck.
2: All right. Well, thanks, guys.

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0: YCD traffic.
15: I-94 traveling westbound at Connor. There's a crash on the right shoulder. Meantime, seeing added backups because of a weekend freeway closure. 75 South already closed from Springwells to Schaefer for weekend road work through 5 a.m. Monday. Use

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0: Rachel, I have one of the best stories ever.
1: Ooh, tell me.
0: Yesterday.
1: Yeah.
0: Josh and I went to look at some watches.
1: Okay.
0: We went to see our friends at Lacito Jewelers. Big shout out to Jake and everybody over there.
2: Took care of us. Got me a nice coffee. Felt good about it.
0: So we go to lunch. I back out of the parking spot, which is right next to the restaurant.
1: Okay.
0: Everybody's sitting out on the patio. And Lily says to me in the truck.
1: What'd she say?
2: Yeah, Lil, what'd she say?
0: You need to hit your Amtrak train horn.
1: Oh, no. In Birmingham.
0: And in Birmingham.
1: I think that's against the law
2: in
1: Birmingham.
2: This is right on Main Street, right at Maple and Main. Very, very crowded downtown area.
0: Uh-huh. I hit this horn, and I saw about 50 necks snap to the left. Yeah. And I look at Josh's face, and he jumps a little. And then, like, these ladies in front of him.
2: Three girls. No, they weren't ladies. They were girls probably about 16, 17 years old, I would imagine. And they looked over. They jumped really, really bad.
1: It startles you. It's very loud.
2: And they said, "Oh, my God." And I said, "I know, right? What an a-hole." And they were like, "I know."
0: Yeah, and he said that.
1: You were egging
2: them
1: on.
2: Because I'm still at the table. I'm still at the table, and I'm like, oh, my gosh, what an a-hole, right?
0: If you're hearing this story and you don't know, I literally have an Amtrak train horn
1: on your truck
0: in my Ram 1500.
2: How many dBs? How many decibels?
0: I don't know what it is. I got this from Horn Blasters.
2: It's over 100.
0: It is the best thing I've ever got. Because literally people think a train is coming down the road. It just one of those things that made me smile the rest of the day.
2: Yeah. Tales from downtown Birmingham yesterday when Grumwald's in town. 99.5 YCD.

truck up, hit the dirt road. Jump the barbed wire, spread the word. Light the bonfire and call the girls. King and the can and the Marlboro man. Jack and Jim were a few good men. Where you learn how to kiss and cuss and fight too. Better watch out for the boys in blue. And all this small town, he said, she said. Ain't it funny how rumors spread? Like I know something y'all don't know. Man, that talk is getting old. You better mind your business, man. Watch your mouth. Before I have to knock that loud mouth out. I'm tired of talking, man. Y'all ain't listening. Them old

0: fall is right around the corner. You know how a lot of these corn mazes that start popping up this time of year will do the corn maze in the likeness of somebody's image, but you don't really see that until you get an aerial shot.
1: Right.
0: Well, you know, Dolly Parton, it seems like this is a tribute to her, but this was actually planned a long time ago. There's a giant corn maze up in the Grand Rapids area. It's Robinette's Apple House and Winery in Grand Rapids, and they're opening their Dolly Parton-themed corn maze next Thursday.
1: Nice.
0: But they're joining 19 other farms nationwide commemorating the 31st anniversary of the Imagination Library founded by Dolly Parton.
1: So total coincidence that this happened.
0: Yes.
1: This is pre-planned.
0: This has been in the works
1: wow.
0: for a while. 20 farms around the country are doing these Imagination Library. So the maze is actually Dolly and a butterfly and musical notes and like a whole beautiful picture.
1: That's crazy.
0: So now it seems as if it's a tribute, but this has been in the works for a while.
1: Well, you said earlier, I think you're right about this. I think everyone's going to be doing this, right?
0: Dolly Maze.
2: Dolly Mazes.
3: For next year,
1: I know.
2: Even though it wasn't a tribute.
1: It is now.

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0: Today's going to be a great day.

0: Well, this made big news yesterday. It was released on Netflix, and I guess unless you play video games, you probably don't care. But Netflix released a 26-minute extended look at the new Grand Theft Auto that's going to be coming out in November. And it's had millions of views already. It's crazy.
1: They were
0: me.
1: Promoting this. I saw, like, over the weekend.
0: Well, yeah. People are mad promoting about it. People are mad because they said that you shouldn't have to pay to have Netflix to watch this. You should be able to watch it for free.
1: I just assume everyone does have Netflix.
0: No, the gaming community is up in arms about it. But
2: yeah. Why? What does it do? Just introduces you to it or something?
0: It tells you how the game is going to be played. Rachel, it is the most realistic video game ever. They've spent over $3 billion in 10 years making this game.
1: Imagine a 25-minute trailer.
2: Well, yeah. No, the way you start out was saying, I guess if you don't play video games, you don't care.
0: You don't care. But I'm just
2: saying. Let's go back to that.
0: Yeah. You wait. You don't care about this, but yeah. I'm telling you.
2: No, but I get that it's very exciting for you.
0: It's wild to think that, you know, the Army, if you re-enlist, is giving you that time off when the game releases.
1: Oh, we were talking about
0: that
1: last week.
2: Yeah, that's
0: craziness.
2: Right. Yeah.
0: I guarantee that week that this game releases, you are going to have more people taking off than the Super Bowl and holidays and everything put together.
2: What day is it? Are you coming in?
1: He will not be here.
0: I will not be here.
1: Not be here.
2: Okay. Yeah.

0: You've earned better sleep.
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0: 99.5 YCD, Josh, Rachel, and Grumwald, Rachel Scoop. Coming up in 6 minutes, what do we have today, Rach?
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0: All right, that's next, the YCD.
2: I was looking at pictures I didn't want to see. They brought back memories.

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2: Well, when Dolly passed, she apparently was in the middle of working on a bunch of projects, including a biopic. There's music, products, books, experiences, campaigns that we're apparently all going to see coming out.
3: I thought...
2: And these have all been in the works for the past year or so.
3: I didn't realize that because I thought, I wonder who's going to be the first one to put a Dolly movie together and, you know, put it on Amazon or Netflix or something like that. And I didn't realize that maybe she'd been working on that. So I wonder if she kind of picked who she wanted to play
2: her. Yeah, well, they're saying that in the past year when she was in the throes of all these health issues, that did not keep her sidelined, that she was actually still working and, you know, putting out a lot of these projects. And her manager says that in the next year or so, when you see any of these things coming out, know that it has the official, if you see it coming out through the Dolly Parton channels, that it has Dolly's stamp of approval on it and that she 100% had something to do with that.
4: So I would imagine somebody approached her with these things before,
3: maybe,
4: like last
3: maybe
4: year.
3: Maybe not. You know, she was really ahead of everything. You know, we talked
2: That's
3: about
2: true.
3: It before. You know, she put a song in a time capsule and in, I think, 2045 or 46.
4: But a docuseries
3: come out.
4: But a docuseries seems like something somebody else does for somebody.
2: Yeah. I agree. And one of them, it's apparently a musical, like a docu. There's
3: well, the
2: musical
3: coming out. That's coming out in New York. That was already
2: a Broadway,
4: Broadway show.
2: Yeah.
4: Oh, that'd be cool.
2: That's going to be very cool. Meanwhile, Garth Brooks and Trisha Yearwood have made a huge charitable pledge next month. That's September 25th, which is 9/25. The date written about in the song, of course, 9/5. They are at their bar, Low Places Bar and Honky Tonk in downtown Nashville. They will be donating 100% of their proceeds on 9/25 to children's literacy, a cause, of course, very near and dear to Dolly's heart.
3: That's cool. Her hotel in Nashville opens in 2 weeks as well.
4: Wow.
2: I can't believe she didn't remain alive for the opening of her hotel.
4: The ribbon cutting, yeah.
2: Yeah.
4: 99.5 YCD.

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0: YCD, Josh, Rachel, and Grumwald. That's going to do it for us. Katie Neal coming up next. We are out of here. Have a great weekend. We'll see you tonight at Tim McGraw. Yeah.
1: 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Cash Man will be running around.
0: We'll be
1: upgrading your seats. And look for us. We'll be there. 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
0: Any word on getting a golf cart today?
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0: Okay.
2: 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Trust me.
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1: I just read that the number one thing people are using AI for is recipes. And I'm like, yeah, because all those recipe sites make you read someone's life story. 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
2: I knew I'd see her around. 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
1: Kane Brown has been working on a ton of new music. 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

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I just saw a story about a food delivery driver who has started to show her feet in the drop-off pictures because she gets better tips. And honestly, with gas prices these days, who can blame her? Wiggle them toes, girlie.

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1: We are mourning the loss of the legendary Dolly Parton. Talking more about this and some of the things that Dolly shared with me the last time we spoke, coming up in just a little bit.

0: and Company.
1: Honoring the incomparable Dolly Parton, I was so fortunate enough to get to sit down with Dolly one time back in 2023. And one of the things that I got to talk to her about was how healing her music was to so many people. And I got to ask her what those same things were for her.
2: And your words are so healing for so many people. And it's touched them, I'm sure, in the toughest times of their lives. But what are the things that get you through? Like, what are the words that have helped you through tough times in your life?
3: Oh, well, I grew up in the church, and my grandpa was a preacher, so I just remember scriptures, and I still do my meditations every day, my readings and all that, and I read the Bible. You know, I have certain things that I'll go to. I know the Bible pretty good, so if I'm going through a certain thing, I'll just kind of, you know, read about that, but I pray a lot, and I just throw it out there. And just expect him to handle it.
2: Yeah, please.
3: Just handle it when it gets too much for me. You know?
1: Dolly Parton, such an amazing singer, songwriter, actress, philanthropist, and of course, a woman of her faith. She will be so truly and just deeply missed.
4: Well, it was down some street we couldn't even pronounce. We were stuck in the middle, loving every ounce. Tequila was cheap, but the flow we were feeling was real. Neither one of us looking for three little words, unless those three words were do not disturb. Checkout was supposed to be noon, but we slept until 3:00.

0: I just saw that Texas A&M is offering a class on barbecue. 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It's like, if they could just now add a class on mortgages, maybe the kids would be fully prepared.
1: Blaming all of my roots, I showed up in boots and ruined your blind tie affair.

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Like, they're always there, but they're rarely working. You know who I'm talking about.

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We can exchange them in just a few. 833-83-KATIE. 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
1: What is the word that no matter how many times you try or practice, your brain just, it cannot compute it and you never spell it right? Debbie?
2: Hey, Katie, do you need a word that I cannot spell?
1: Yes, give it to me. What is it?
2: Tortoise.
1: Tortoise? How often are you spelling tortoise?
2: Tortoise. I have trouble with tortoise and turquoise.
1: Those are... The I-O. Uh-huh. The I-O. It's always difficult with that. Whenever there's multiple vowels in a row, things get a little sketchy, right?
2: Right. Right. I just love it. You know, you try to go with the I before an E, except after C, that kind of thing. And you try to do the I and the O, and I just get so confused. So,
1: I am with you, girlfriend.
2: And turquoise.
1: Those are tough ones. Thank God for spell check, right?

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1: I wanted more than to just be a farmer's daughter, even though I'm proud to be. I just wanted pretty things. I wanted money to buy the things that I had always been impressed with as a child. I wanted to be a star.
2: I, first of all, believed in my talent. I really believed that I was heading to Nashville with something to sell. I thought my songs were good, and I thought I was, you know, a good enough singer that I could pull that off. Some people might have thought I was dumb, but I would have the deal done and gone before they realized what had happened. I just looked at it like a business, and I was always proud to be a woman. I never took their flirting as an insult. I thought it was a compliment.
3: I just hope that everything I've done, it will last, and that we'll do some good. It's not about me, what my life can be, but what my life can do. And I'm proud of my legacy, might be of use to other people.

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1: A few years ago, I got to ask Dolly Parton in person about a bunch of stuff, but one of the things I asked her about was her marriage and her best relationship advice. 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

I just saw this thing about solo maxing is like a new trend for single people when they go out. 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

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When is Kane Brown going to be releasing some more new music? 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

Kane Brown has been working on a new album. What is it going to sound like? Going to talk to him about some of the inspiration that he got for this album coming up in just a little bit on the Superstar Power Hour.

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0: brought to you by Margaritaville at Sea, an award-winning escape to an island state of mind. 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
1: All right, so coming up, who doesn't know who Ella Langley is? 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

0: I know a lot of people in this country dealing with all sorts of pain. I got back pain from an old football injury in high school all the time. And unfortunately for our whole lives, the go-to is what? What do doctors do? They just prescribe pain pills.
1: That's right. You're just like, oh, how much ibuprofen can you take? No, it's really bad for you. But my knees hurt all the time. They've hurt since I was like in high school. So I think I guess it's just normal. But virtual reality may be coming to our aid.
0: Okay,
1: it could
0: this is
1: actually
0: interesting.
1: Help us to cure our pain.
0: How, though? We're going to find out in just a few minutes.

0: So could virtual reality be the cure to our pain instead of painkillers? I would much rather do virtual reality than take a bunch of pills, but how in the heck does this work?
1: Okay, so essentially, those virtual reality, the Oculus, the VR headsets.
0: Yeah, my nephew has a VR headset that I did before. It was pretty cool. I enjoyed it.
1: Yeah, I mean, it's like there's the one where like it like looks like you're walking off the plank and you really feel like you're like, but you're obviously just standing in your living room. So this, the way they're doing it is they do like some kind of like pulse, like little electric shocks to your arm. And then they stick this VR headset on you and then they show you nature scenes. And I thought you would love this because you know how you're all about grounding, mm-hmm. getting your feet in the earth and stuff. And
0: that helps, it helps with inflammation if you actually just stand on the earth barefoot.
1: Well, apparently, if you just get exposed to nature, even if it's virtual reality, it can help you reduce your short-term everyday pain. So you just got to get out in nature, even if nature is fake. So how about that?
0: This is good for the people that live in the city then.
1: Yeah. So just get your VR headsets out.

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1: It's getting you home.
0: Brett Young.
1: In case you didn't know.
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15: Pretty serious accident along northbound I-75 at Verner. Left lane, left center lane, now right center lane are all blocked. You got injured with this accident. Northbound 75 after Lunar Pier, Monroe. The left shoulder, left lane, right shoulders are blocked with an accident there. I'm Val Berry with traffic.

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14: YCD traffic.
15: Pretty serious accident along northbound 75 at Verner. The left lane, left center lane, and right center lanes are blocked with this accident. The left lane is cordoned off on the southbound side in this same area with police on scene. I'm Val Beer with traffic.
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We're excited for Lauren Elena's brand new album. It's called Stages, and she's going to be here Sunday night going on the record with Odyssey, talking about the stories behind all those songs on the new album, Stages. So be listening. It's Lauren Elena on the record coming up Sunday night at 7.

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18: Because I am in the accident you're going to find along eastbound I-96. This is that 8 Mile Road. The left shoulder is blocked. Just a little reminder to you of the work zone along southbound 75 entrance from northbound Dixie Highway. It is closed until 5:30. I'm Val Berry with traffic.
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0: out of the way. In just a few minutes, we're going to find out how a guy is about to face up to 5 years in prison for something that had to do with some turtles.
1: Like the Teenage Mutant Ninja Turtles? Fighting turtles?
0: I don't know why you always bring
1: that up.
0: Why you always bring that up. Like, it's a real thing. Like, they're real.
1: You know, we were at a restaurant once, and there was, like, on the water, and, like, you could see the other, you know, like, a canal or whatever it was. And this waitress is like, do you see that over there to my son? That's the Teenage Mutant Ninja Turtle headquarters. And if you watch over there, you'll see them go in and out. He watched that water for the longest time.
0: When you're a kid, yeah, you just stare into the sewer.
1: No, it was great. He was so good, though. She was like the best waitress ever.
0: Now, these are, we're talking about real turtles here. And apparently, they're worth a lot more than we thought. And we'll tell you more about what's going on here coming up.

0: 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It's Luke Combs.
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0: So why is a guy facing up to 5 years in prison for something to do with some turtles? Well, who knew that turtles could be worth $1.4 million?
1: Well, Rob, it wasn't just some turtles. It was 850 turtles.
0: Protected turtles.
1: Yes, and he put them in socks. He wrapped them in socks.
0: And he labeled them as toys.
1: Yes.
0: And then he shipped them.

So apparently you can have the biggest song in the entire country for 19 weeks, which is forever. And that still does not mean everybody knows who you are. I'm talking about Ella Langley. Yes, Ella Langley has been on the chart as the best country song for 19 weeks now. And there is one celebrity that was asked, oh, you know, what do you think about Ella Langley? And they asked who? We're going to tell you who that was coming up in our country dirt.

0: Robin Holly's Country Dirt.
1: Now that is filthy.
2: Ella Langley has officially reached that level of fame where we have to start testing people outside of country music to see if they know who she is. Doja Cat, which is a, maybe you don't know, do you know who Doja Cat is? A pop star was asked if she liked Ella Langley. And here's what Doja Cat said.
3: Are you more of a Darth or an Ella?
4: There's another Vader. Elevate.
3: You think I was talking about Ella Langley? Are you an Ella's fella?
4: I don't know what that is.
3: You don't know what Ella's fella?
4: I don't know what that is either.
3: Do you like Ella Langley?
4: I don't know what that is.
3: Really?
4: Ella Langley. Ella Langley.
3: People love her.
4: Okay.
3: You gotta check her out. You'd like her. Really would.
2: Wild, right? I thought everybody knew who Ella Langley was. And before you get offended, I actually think this is fair because I feel like if I did actually go to an Ella Langley show and I asked people if they knew who Doja Cat was, or even if they could name any of Doja Cat's songs, I'm pretty sure we would all fail that experiment. So it's fair, right?

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12: The crash along southbound I-275 at 8 Mile Road has the left shoulder blocked. You'll also see the crash along southbound 75 just after Burner Highway. Right shoulder is blocked. Police are on scene. I'm Val Beer with traffic.
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You know, we love Lauren Elena and Shane Proffitt. They're going to be together live in Nashville. 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Thanks to Big Loud Records. Hey, it's not.

0: miles on it.
1: I know it seems crazy, but I have never been to this place, and I didn't even know it existed because, I don't know, my head is in a hole or something. And I know, Rab, you don't want to talk about chickens that much, but listen to this.
2: Here we go again.
1: There is a place. It's in Pigeon Forge, by the way. There is a place called Frizzle Chicken Farmhouse Cafe, and they have animatronic chickens all throughout. They will serve you pancakes that look like little animals, like a pig or whatever. And I heard the food is good. Okay. It has good reviews. It is the biggest. I want you to look it up right now. Just look up Frizzle Chicken Cafe.
2: Frizzle Chicken.
1: Frizzle Chicken Cafe. There are chickens all along, like the top, like as if you're in a chicken coop. It is so stinking cute.
2: Food, this family, and fun in Pigeon Forge.
1: Yeah. That's what I'm talking about. I want to have food, family, and fun, and I want animatronic chickens.
2: Oh, look at the chicken and waffles.
1: I know.
2: That looks good.
1: Are you looking at the animatronic chickens
2: I
1: yet?
2: See, it kind of reminds me of the place that we used to go to growing up that no longer exists. That
1: Major
2: had that,
1: Magics?
2: Major Magics had that
1: band. I know.
2: Animatronic band that would play, what was it? What was that song? Was
1: that
2: Steely Dan or something?
1: I think we need to bring more animatronic restaurants back. Like, I want to see moving animals singing to me while I eat.

0: I saw the funniest thing about golf. I don't know if you've ever heard this. It's the one game you play where the goal is to play it the least amount.
1: You're supposed to. You don't want a high score. You want a low score.
0: Right. You want to play it the less golf that you can play, the better you're golfing.
1: That's just weird
0: to me because you'd think, I want to enjoy my time. I want to play more. You gotta play less.
1: You know, if you get a good 18 holes in, sometimes you can go back out for another 9 or even another 18 in the same day. You can do 36 holes. I know guys who have done more than 36 holes in one day.
0: That seems excessive.
1: It is a lot. It's a lot of golf.
0: They don't have happy marriages, that's for sure.

0: 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It's Luke Combs.
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0: All right, so obviously we know most people stuck at work 5, 6, sometimes 7 days a week. But if you could just do all of it and not actually be in a place, could you get it done quicker? Well, about 70% of Americans say, yeah, I can do my job in 4 days.
1: Really? What kind of job do they have where they don't have to show up every day? You know what I mean? Are they talking about like an accountant job?
0: I think most places where you go in, if you were
1: like a desk job,
0: if you're able to just work and get it done instead of taking breaks and, you know, hanging out at the old water cooler, you could probably get all your stuff done in 4 days.
1: Yeah, maybe. I just think it's for people who have like jobs, like not like a service job. You would have to be there.
0: Yeah, most jobs you got to be there.
1: Yeah, yeah, yeah. I think this is for people who work with a keyboard.
0: Work from home.
1: That too.
0: Yeah, this is the work from home people.
1: Yeah. And which day would they prefer Fridays off more than Mondays? What about a Friday and a Monday? Hoo hoo hoo.

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1: I wanted more than to just be a farmer's daughter, even though I'm proud to be. I just wanted pretty things. I wanted money to buy the things that I had always been impressed with as a child. I wanted to be a star.
2: I, first of all, believed in my talent. I really believed that I was heading to Nashville with something to sell. I thought my songs were good, and I thought I was, you know, a good enough singer that I could pull that off. Some people might have thought I was dumb, but I would have the deal done and gone before they realized what had happened. I just looked at it like a business, and I was always proud to be a woman. I never took their flirting as an insult. I thought it was a compliment.
3: I just hope that everything I've done, it will last, and that we'll do some good. It's not about me, what my life can be, but what my life can do. And I'm proud of my legacy, might be of use to other people.

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Now, Chris Young is playing. Brett Young is playing on the Jim Beam stage. Hopefully, you're coming out to see us. 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
16: YCD traffic.
13: The crash along southbound I-275 at 8 Mile Road has the left shoulder block. You'll also see the crash along southbound 75 just after Burner Highway. Right shoulder is blocked. Police are on scene. I'm Val Beery with traffic.
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9: YCD traffic.
10: Expecting big delays, dozens of frustrated drivers. Southbound I-75 from Springwells to Schaefer is now closed. It's going to go the duration of your weekend, reopening up for you bright and early Monday morning, 5 a.m. This includes nearby entrance ramps and the southbound 75 ramps from the Ambassador Bridge and the Gordie Howe Bridge. They are all closed as well. Your better bet, Fort Street or I-94 to get around. I'm Val Beery with the traffic.
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0: 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Arts, Beats, and Eats in downtown Royal Oak. 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